0: 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Рухаемся разом.
1: So you think it's cool to bully me? You know nothing about me. 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

0: 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Слухай, любімая. Сталіца ТОП-10.
1: I don't know, how do we get to this? I thought you were my blood, I thought you were my Everest. And I don't know, I never seen this side. You're like a stranger that I can't even not recognize. And you don't know what you've done to me.

0: 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Радио «Столица».
1: Yeah, here we go for the 100th time. Hand grenade pins in every line. Throw them up and let something shine. Going out of my fucking mind. Filthy mouth, no excuse. Find a new place to hang this noose.

0: падабаецца песня, прагаласуй за яе на сайце radiostolitsa.by. Слухай, абірай і зноў слухай. Слухай, любімая. Сталіца ТОП-10.
1: I don't know, how do we get to this? I thought you were my blood, I thought you were my Everest. And I don't know, I never seen this side. You're like a stranger that I can't even not recognize. And you don't know what you've done to me. I thought you were my friend, I thought you were my family. And you don't know how deep you cut inside.